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1: 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Oh, it feels so right. 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Let it take you there, baby. I'm loving this. It feels so good.
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1: 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Let it take you there, baby. 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
1: Mm-hmm. Can you feel that? This is so good. That's the sound of La Mix Radio. Enjoy it, baby. 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
1: 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Enjoy it, baby. 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
2: Consistent reports from witnesses to the effect that people who acted as though they were in a kind of trance were killing and eating their victims prompted authorities to examine the bodies of some of the victims. Medical authorities in Cumberland have concluded that in all cases, the killers are eating the flesh of the people they murder. And so this incredible story becomes more ghastly with each report. It's difficult to imagine such a thing actually happening, but these are the reports we have been receiving and passing on to you.

anything should try to break in here, I can hear it from up there. I'll be down to take care of it. Everything is all right for now. I'll be back to reinforce the windows and doors later. But you'll be all right for now.

0: All right, Vince, hit him in the head, right between the eyes. Good shot. Okay, he's dead. Let's go get him. That's another one for the fire.
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3: 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The code was made by using different clicks for each letter of the alphabet. First message sent over 40 miles of wire was, "What has God wrought?" The telegraph was, and still is, wonderful.

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1: 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Can you feel that? Oh, this is so good. That's the sound of La Mix Radio. Enjoy it, baby. I love it.

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1: 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That's La Mix Radio. Let it take you there, baby. I'm loving this.

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1: 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Can you feel that? Oh, this is so good. That's the sound of La Mix Radio. I love it.

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